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0: começa tudo, bebê. 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
1: Inverno.
2: Inverno.
1: Colonial FM.
3: How could I not leak it? I look so good, you look so good. Maybe we should all leak it together. F*** it. You only live once. Let the people see.